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You know what I've learned not to do on an airplane? Make a paper airplane and then throw it. Yeah, you get in a lot of trouble for that. Hey, it's Dan Mazzella with you on 94 HJY. Is it too late for love? Tell us, Steph Leppard.

0: Too late! Too late for love, they say. Oh, that's not true. It's Halloween season. You'll find love at a party or something like that. Oh, what do we got going on up at 94HJY.com? There are lots of things you can do. 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We got this Metallica thing going on. Today's the last day to do it, by the way. You got a couple more hours. If you and a friend have always wanted to go to Vancouver, you can, because we're going to fly you out there. We're going to have you sit in the snake pit. No, that's not a real snake pit. It's the area in the middle of the stage we're going to put you in. It's all furnished by Q Prime. And well, to get this awesome trip to see Metallica's M72 tour, he's got to listen.
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Someone woke them up, right? Because September ended. You have to do it. See, this is why you don't give titles of songs with stuff that can happen like that. 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It's Bon Jovi on 94 HJY.

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0: Yeah. Whatever. That's what we all say every now and again. Remember when people used to do like the whatever, they did the W with their hands? Was that a thing in this area? I don't know. I wasn't living in Providence at the time when that was the thing to do. That may have been the area that I grew up in. Who knows? I don't know. Every place is different. All right, we got to take a quick time out, but it's October, so let's smash some pumpkins.
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Those are two things you can't get anymore just by walking around. Sex and candy. Yeah, I miss the 90s too. Hey, it's Dan Mazzella with you on 94 HJY. Here's Boston with a little smokin'.

Oh, my head hurts just from, number one, listening to that, and two, the headbanging that I've done here in the studio. Good thing no one is here with me on a Sunday night. Here's some Aerosmith, Sweet Emotion, 94 HJY. Hope you're having a great Sunday.

0: Rival Sons, Shooting Stars on 94HJY. Have you ever seen a shooting star? Has your wish come true? I'm just literally asking for me. I don't know if that's happened because I've never seen a shooting star before. Yes, I'm in that category. Oh, well, a category you can be in is seeing a show next year. Make some plans for 2027. Greta Van Fleet is going to be coming to The Garden, and Doug and Jen, as they host every afternoon, will have a chance for you to score some tickets. 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You don't have to wait till the curtain falls. Get it? All right, we got Tom.
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I don't know if you've realized how many bands have covered that song. It's a lot. Paramore even did it once. I didn't think that would happen. 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

0: Oh, yeah. I feel real guilty when I run into a cat or a dog. I'm like, oh, no, I'm so sorry. But then a human, I'm just like, hey, sorry. Yeah. I'm going on with my day. Is it bad that we've gotten to that level? I don't know. I love animals. So I wish I could have them. My wife does not want any pets because she says she has me, which I'm pretty sure we can all relate to in some way, shape, or form. We got to take a quick time out so I can, get some money to have a secret pet.
1: Doug and Jen, mornings.
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0: Black Crowes. I see him everywhere now because it's October. Hey, it's Dan Mazzella with you on 94HJY. All right, Night Nerds, I got to get out of here. I will be back, tomorrow with the traffic at some point. And then I'll also be back next Sunday to do more rocking and nerding with you. So don't forget, the chance to win $1,000 Rock the Bank. It's coming up tomorrow morning, 9 a.m. here at 94HJY. And listen to Doug and Jen in the afternoon for your chance to score some fun out to see Metallica when they...
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1: There's a scientist, I'd imagine, after my own heart, working for NASA.
0: Okay.
1: Who's saying, listen, we've been looking at a lot of stuff. I know people want to move to Mars, maybe fly off to the moon and start a little colony up there. But we got to find out how sperm reacts in space, you know. May have a tougher time. Might not be able to navigate those space lights. Listen, we're doing it with mice.
0: Okay.
1: But that's tough. Their urethra is very narrow. So we got to figure this out. So I think you should send me.
0: How do you know?
1: And a whole space shuttle full of women of my choice.
0: Yep.
1: To run some tests.
0: From the OnlyFans world, maybe?
1: Yeah, we got to run some tests up in space. And I think that we should. When's the next flight out?
0: Well, they just did one on Thursday.
1: Yeah.
0: So there you go.
1: Now, you know they've had sex in space. They just haven't told us about it.
0: Right.
1: There's definitely been space sex-specific trips. Now,
0: right.
1: Maybe
0: there's
1: not from the U.S.
0: There's definitely somebody like you up there that's like, oh, you know, it's for the good of mankind.
1: Hey, listen, we're going to be here for 2 months. I don't know. Let's do this now before we're too dirty to do it. Washing each other with wet naps. It's not, right? They can't shower. I don't know what they do up there.
0: Mm.
1: But the doing of it, but the problem is that, you know, I've seen how water floats around in a gravity-free environment.
0: Yeah.
1: You got to be very careful. Otherwise. I wonder why it would have a hard time.
0: It's a real
1: time,
0: mess to clean that up.
1: Yeah, you're chasing it around, flying through the space.
0: Disgusting.
1: You get
0: so
1: it.
0: So gross.
1: You get it.
0: Right.
1: Exactly.
0: No, I know who's going to be in charge of getting it, and it ain't going to be me, that's for sure.
1: Well, we'll just let it float. So you'll eventually clean it. We know that. That's how it works. It's just like being on Earth.
0: What is the matter? Yeah. Thank you for admitting it, by the way.
1: Yeah.
0: Appreciate that.
1: Great.
0: Disgusting, though. But yeah, I mean, there is... These are important things to know, like can we procreate in space and that sort of thing. And
1: they're not important really to me, but to some people they will be.
0: But I mean, the ultimate way to figure this out is to see if somebody gets pregnant. So are they trying to impregnate people up there?
1: Well, I mean, I guess you could just see how it flows. And then when it gets in there, it's all you get pregnant or you don't get pregnant. I don't know that space has a problem with that. They say it has a difficulty kind of navigating the canal. In space for some reason.
0: Right.
1: But is it on a spaceship? Maybe on Mars it'll be just fine. I don't know much about Mars. I don't think it's great.
0: It doesn't look fun.
1: No. It looks like if you made the desert of like the most boring part of the desert in Arizona worse and then said, let's live there.
0: Sounds like a delight.
1: Yeah.
0: But that's interesting. I'll be
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0: 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Jim Shorts, it is time for Full On Sports.
1: 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How about that curveball, huh? Out in Buffalo.
0: Oh,
1: didn't see it. Well, I mean, I didn't think it was going to be terrible, but I did not think they were going to win. Patriots 29, Bills 26.
0: Amazing.
1: Yeah, it was good.
2: Gets them all fired up. They're ready.
1: Not bad. Right back in the thick of things, like Vrabel said afterward, but back in it. I said, oh my God, really? We're going to fire you.
0: What happened?
1: And Drake May was better. He was better. I mean, he's still, you know, turned it over a couple of times. It was, you know, there was
0: nobody's perfect. I mean, come on.
1: No, it was a good, solid step in the right direction. No question about it. 22 of 37, 269 yards, had three touchdowns, did have the pick and lost a fumble. Actually, fumbled three times, lost one of them. So,
0: but who's counting?
1: You know, I mean, why were we going to harp on the negative, right? We beat the Bills. So that's the way it goes. 29-26, the final in Buffalo, and their new stadium were the first ones to beat them there. So take that. Just kind of poke the air right out of that balloon for him, right?
0: Yeah.
1: Efton Chisholm, who we were talking about, that was a great one-handed catch for the touchdown with a minute 50 to play. That basically was the game winner. Yeah. So they had some injuries that got him in the game. He's undrafted and everything, and they kept him. And people were like, hey, you really got to keep him? You need that many receivers? And all of a sudden, guys are getting hurt and stuff like that. He's on the field and he made a hell of a catch. That was really good. 29 points by the offense, same amount that they've scored in the first three games. So this was an improvement for the Patriots, who are now 2-2. Bills are 3-1, and we're back in the thick of things. Bears beat the Jets 23-12, and the Vikings 15-10 over the Dolphins. Giants pass the Cardinals 36-24. Giants are 3-1 coming out of the gate. One of the refs accused of swearing at one of the Cardinals players during the game. Can you imagine how much swearing goes on a football field?
0: I know, like, come
1: this
0: on.
1: This guy, you know, throws one F-bomb at somebody, and all of a sudden he's going to be in court or, you know, like, put him away for a couple of years. What, I mean,
2: it's an overreaction.
1: Yeah, it's not like he swore at church or something. He stood up and started, lobbing F-bombs at the choir.

0: pain hold you back? 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

94HJY. It's Doug and Jen. We got Jim Shorts with us. We got three things you need to know coming up next. One thing is about OpenAI and somebody who's leaving the company. It doesn't sound good. Also, when you get the flu, when you should go back to work, because apparently none of us are doing this right. And then finally, sort of a sad story over the weekend. The Coast Guard out there searching for a medical plane that vanished off the coast of Nantucket. So we'll talk about that as well, coming up in Three Things You Need to Know Now next.

0: 94 HJY. It's Doug and Jen and Jim Shorts, and it is time for three things you need to know. An outgoing OpenAI safety worker is raising some serious security concerns.
1: Outgoing, like really nice guy, good personality?
0: No, he's leaving the company because freaked
1: that
0: out.
1: Outgoing. Okay.
0: David Robinson, we call these people whistleblowers. Mm-hmm. He penned a scathing essay in The Atlantic where he said the tech company's culture is broken. He said he used to write the safety reports when OpenAI had a major product launch. He said the risks posed by AI models are so great that their safety systems should be on par with a nuclear power plant. And yet none of these companies, I guess, are investing in the right things. So something worthwhile to read, I guess. Again, that was published in The Atlantic. But this is like the fifth person that has published something that is saying, we need to wake up and realize AI is not safe. I mean, how many more of these situations do we have to see where, you know, AI is moving outside of the boundaries and the parameters that it's given? I mean, you're building what they're renaming superintelligence.
2: Yeah.
0: Is that what they're calling?
2: Well, that's what Trump is renaming it to. He had an executive order. I don't know if that means he gets to decide what we call it.
0: I don't know.
2: But it seems to me that it's problematic and it's connected to the internet and can get anywhere it wants to because it just talks to other computers.
0: Right.
2: Everybody, what's happening?
0: Gets all your information, blackmails you, blackmails your loved ones.
2: Every company is using AI now.
0: Yeah.
2: So I wonder how these models interact with each other. Like they can make a plan.
0: Yeah.
2: Now.
0: Think about
2: how to get us.
0: Yeah. What is connected to the internet? How easy can they get us? Freaky. There's a new CDC-led study that shows that most people with the flu stop isolating when they're still likely contagious. Most people with the flu stop isolating 4 days after symptoms start when they're still at their most viral. Only 5% of people isolate from the community for a full recommended isolation period, and less than 1% isolate from other household members for the full period. I will say that's not necessarily true unless it's the stomach flu, in which case you won't see me for days. But
1: what is the full period?
0: Well, they say, I mean, obviously you should be waiting 24 hours without fever reducing medication. So like if you're fever free for 24 hours, I don't know why this is common practice at school. Like if you have a fever in the morning, you can't go to school until...
2: Even if you take the medicine that gets rid of the fever?
0: Yep.
2: You give it to the kids anyway, right?
0: Right, because you're still viral at that point.
2: Right.
0: I know. I probably sent my kids to school a few times they shouldn't have been, so sorry.
1: I feel like I got the flu every day, so...
0: Well...
1: You know, I mean, I never feel good.
0: The good news
1: the
0: is that...
1: You felt healthy.
0: Well, I mean, I feel pretty good this morning.
1: Do you really? Well,
0: yeah.
1: I get that on me then.
0: The Coast Guard search for six people aboard a medical plane that vanished off the coast is being suspended. The Boston-bound plane disappeared Saturday morning while flying from Bermuda, and crews found debris about 20 miles off in Nantucket. The Coast Guard covered about 4,500 square miles in the search. Latitude Air Ambulance says all six people unaccounted for are presumed to have died. And I don't know about you guys, but that Bermuda Triangle situation, whatever's going on in the air around there or magnets underground, I don't know. Maybe it's just aliens.
2: Every documentary, it was on every TV show. It was constant Bermuda Triangle. Like, I thought, right, I'm definitely dying in the Bermuda Triangle. There's no way around it when I was like 11 years old. But then you stopped hearing about it. Because they started to say, oh, it's just weird weather patterns.
0: Yeah, I don't know.
2: I still wouldn't fly, probably. I'd be like, nah, it's all right.
0: No.
2: Can we come around and come on from the backside of the triangle?
0: Yeah.
2: I don't want to fly through it.
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0: 94 HJY, your home of rock and roll. It's Doug and Jen. The sexy costume, not what it used to be.
1: I guess not.
0: It seems Halloween is around the corner, and I'm a little disappointed.
1: Well, it jumped to the shark for me many years ago, so.
0: Did you ever do it?
1: Yeah.
0: But you won't tell me what.
1: I'm
0: curious about that. Anyway, we'll talk about Halloween costumes for the ladies, because it doesn't quite work for men.
1: No.
0: You know, that Hemsworth guy. Anyway, we'll talk about Halloween costumes next.

0: I don't know when it became popular. 94HJY, it's Doug and Jen. The sexy Halloween costume. It wasn't a thing when I was a kid.
1: No.
0: I don't mean with kids, but I mean with adults. Like if your parents had a Halloween party, no one was dressed as, let's see, whore, devil, girl, prostitute.
1: Zombie,
0: which is always nice. Uh-huh. My favorite, of course, was two short-skirted Dorothy from The Wizard of Oz.
1: There's that one.
0: That one has stayed with me. Mm-hmm. I was at a party. I fell in love. But it's not as popular as it once was. It looks like the sexy Halloween costumes out the window. I don't know what's happening.
1: I think people are just sick of it. I mean, listen,
0: not me.
1: I'm
0: not sick of seeing it.
1: I was looking for Halloween costumes one year, and there was a sexy cheeseburger costume, and I was like, you know what? I don't think I can do. Like, this is bizarre.
0: What was the? Now, did you do it for a couple of years?
1: Yeah, I mean, when I was in college,
0: like what?
1: Just
0: and do you still have it? No, what did you do?
1: Yeah, I had...
0: What was it?
1: No, I'm not telling you.
0: Why?
1: You did see one of the costumes I had that was obnoxiously short, but like, honestly, true to... I had the Uhura from Star Trek costume, and the skirts that they wore, like the dresses...
0: Yeah, the 60s kind of...
1: Holy smokes! But I barely fit my butt cheeks in there.
0: It was like long sleeve, though.
1: Yeah.
0: Like, so that was the only, I'm just saying that it wasn't a sexy version of the Star Trek outfit.
1: No,
0: it was the Star Trek outfit.
1: It was, yeah. They posted the patterns online and we made it. Yeah.
0: Like it was sexy, but it wasn't like you converted something like a cheeseburger into sexy. And don't get me wrong. I like me a cheeseburger. Put some bacon on that and
1: well,
0: I might get around.
1: Okay, so you're into the sexy cheeseburger.
0: I saw the sexy cheeseburger.
1: I literally saw it and I was like, what has happened to us?
0: I think adding sexy to the cheeseburger is just redundant. We know a cheeseburger is sexy.
1: It was already hot.
0: Yeah, men don't have sexy costumes for the most part. I think it gets tough. I mean, there are some guys that I'm sure can do something.
1: They'll be like a pirate with their shirt open.
0: Yeah.
1: Or like, you know, or but like, they'll but, be a genie with no shirt
0: on. Like, I could buy the sexy whatever male costume, but when I put it on, it ceases to be sexy.
1: Yeah, why not?
0: It's just guy in two little clothes exposing too much hairy belly, and that's not great. But
1: are you sure? I think that there are some ladies out there that might like that.
0: Because, I mean, I met you when you were pretty young, and you were done with the sexy Halloween costumes, it seemed, and then you did make a step back into it with the Star Trek thing. The first time you were wearing a little boy's ninja costume, then I was like,
1: I can't help it that I fit into children's clothes.
0: I'm like, wow, she's not going sexy at all. She's actually just flipping that coin right there.
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11: Most people first met Harriet Tubman in a black and white photo in a textbook. 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She saved the lives of people attempting to flee from slavery. And that was it. That was the end of the story we got. But Harriet Tubman was so much more than that.
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0: 94 HJY. It's Doug and Jen. We've got Jim Shorts. Shorts, you got sports coming up next.
1: Yeah, sports powered by Sportsbook Rhode Island. Drake May, hey, he comes back. Got a good one out of the Patriots. And Deion Sanders on the hot seat. So we'll get you updated on all of it coming up in sports next.

0: 94 HJY, it's Doug and Jen, but it is time for Full On Sports with Jim Shorts.
1: 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How about the Patriots going to Buffalo and getting another win?
0: Woohoo!
1: 29-26 over the Buffalo Bills. Kind of turns it around, right? Because they were 1-2 going in, and we all kind of went 1-3.
0: Yep.
2: Yeah. That was the thought, yeah.
1: Yeah. Now the 2-2.
0: Too much pressure for the Bills, I guess, huh?
1: I guess so. I mean, you know what? I mean, the difference between the two teams is not that great. I think we overestimated it because the Patriots, you know, because Drake May was looking so bad, you know. And uh-huh. He did okay, you know. I mean, he still lost a fumble. He had three fumbles. Two of them Patriots got back. But he also had a pick. So it wasn't perfect, but he had three touchdowns. You know, so and looked better. Just looked like a guy with a plan, you know, confident in the pocket. 269 yards. It was a good day for him. And I found Efton Chisholm, which was awesome. What a great catch with minute 50 left that really ended up winning the game for him. Chisholm, after who had, you know, not getting a lot of playing time, but they had injuries at the wide receiver position, so he's out there and he makes that great catch. And afterward, it was a little concerning. He said, when asked about the catch, he said, "Shoot, when I'm out there and the ball is in the air coming my way, I kind of black out." Fantastic. Well, that's good news. I'm glad you told us that after the big catch.
2: That's like, I mean,
1: blackout.
2: I kind of get what he means. Yeah. Like, he's in the zone. He's in the, you know, but blackout is not the term you want to use.
1: I can live within the zone. I'm having a little trouble with blacking out. Oh, man. Chiefs over the Raiders, 30-27. Tyquan Thornton, who used to be with the Patriots, dislocated ankle, made a great catch, 55-yarder, but when they tackled him, he had some issues. How about CeeDee Lamb? 21 targets, 17 catches, 189 yards. Cowboys beat the Texans last night. Brewers and Braves both win in Major League Baseball. Yankees go tonight, 8 o'clock against the Rays. Rays up one zip there. In college football, Deion Sanders on the hot seat. Colorado lost to Texas Tech 29-7. And besides just bad football, his Colorado team also lost for another reason. Someone posted the Colorado scouting report online. Said he found it laying in the hotel lobby.
0: What?
1: The hotel that the team was staying
0: at. Uh-oh.
1: So somebody forgot to take their play sheet with them. It had the plays for the first series, which were scripted, you know, and they had the red zone offense and the Texas Tech scouting report on it as well.
2: That's like a theme for a movie, an idea for a, you know, some sort of, or an episode of something.
1: Yeah, that's a mortal sin
2: in
1: football at any level. You know, you just you know, it's like, you know, what's the punishment for that? No, you just don't do that. I asked one time a sports writer friend of mine, who was, I hope he was a fan.
2: I'm sure.
1: I worked for the Providence Journal. I said, well, what if you miss your deadline after a game? What happens? He said, you don't. I said, well, yeah, but what if you do? You don't.
2: It doesn't
1: right,
2: happen.
1: But what's the penalty if you ever did? You don't. That's it. Nobody ever said what happens because it, don't let it happen. Jim Shorts, 94 HJY.
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6: 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And there's not a lot going on down there. There's no music scene. It's quite depressing down there sometimes. But yeah, the music was always the main focus of what we did and what kept us together.
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0: 94 HJY. It's Doug and Jen. I was just learning something very interesting about a very old man and what he chooses to do with his free time. And although I find it a little odd, I also think to myself, that's an aspirational goal.
1: I guess.
0: We're going to talk about
1: for me.
0: What a 103-year-old man is spending his free time doing next.

0: 94 HJY, it's Doug and Jen. I don't know if you plan or hope to live until you're 100.
1: I do not. At all.
0: Yeah.
1: I mean, will it happen? Yes.
0: Only the good die young, Doug.
1: Well, I know this, that if I want it to happen, and it's death, it won't come. That's the way I'll live forever.
0: There's a guy, Irvin Koch, and he is 103 years old. He lives in Maryland, and he's a bartender.
1: Now, you had said he's a bartender, but he has a bar in his basement.
0: Yes.
1: He's so is he really a bartender, or
0: yes.
1: is he just a crazy guy in his basement?
0: No.
1: Pretending he's a bartender.
0: He invites people to come over to his place. He's got like a cash register, like in an old school cash register. Like one that you punch in the numbers, but there's no digital screen on
1: sure.
0: it, so you gotta
1: yeah.
0: pull the thing. Pretty cool, I have to say.
1: You have to pay when you go to his basement?
0: Yes, it's a bar.
1: This guy's now, this is a story that's going to put this guy right in the jail.
0: He's 103 years old.
1: Not paying taxes on that, is he? Got to make sure.
0: Well, he probably has no way. I mean, people complaining about Social Security running out. I bet this guy's been retired since he was 50. You know, he spent the last 50-something years doing nothing. So he's running a bar out of his basement. I love it. I think it's fantastic.
1: The idea of working a minute longer than I have to is completely insane to me. Now, I know a lot of people, they're like, oh, you know, I just am bored. I need a purpose. I'm like, for me, this ain't my purpose. This is how I get to do the stuff I enjoy.
0: Man, you think you wait a long time for drinks now. Wait until you go to Irv's bar.
1: I bet he's great.
0: Yeah.
1: Those guys know how to do it.
0: Yeah.
1: Probably tell you to take your hat off if you wear one inside. Take your hat off inside.
0: This is crazy. He's got bras hanging from his ceiling.
1: Oh, so he's luring neighborhood women in to
0: yeah.
1: be topless.
0: He is a pervert.
1: He's a pervert.
0: That's what happened.
1: That's it. 103 and he's still a pervert. Now there, I'm down.
0: Irv's basement bar. This is fantastic, though, because think about it. Like, if you're an old perv, right?
1: And I will be.
0: Let's just fast forward a good 50
1: as
0: years.
1: As a perv, if I get old, I'll be an old perv.
0: And you want to lure women into your basement because, let's just put it this way, you're not going to, right now, if you said to a lady, why don't you come over, I got a bar in my basement.
1: Yeah.
0: Alarm bells should be going off in
1: right,
0: the lady's
1: unless she's
0: head.
1: A real drunk.
0: Yeah.
1: You know, and then maybe she's like into it. But I guess for years, puppies didn't work. You know, he tried to, hey, I got puppies in my basement.
0: You lure me anywhere with a puppy.
1: Well, imagine puppy and a nice tall one.
0: But this is fantastic. I
1: Good
0: mean,
1: for him.
0: The girls are signing their bras. Women, I'm going to say women, not girls.
1: And they're all like, oh, he's just a cute old man. Oh, look how cute the old man is. And he's thinking, I have chains in my basement.
0: That's right.
1: I have it somewhere.
0: Well, he
1: dad
0: a
1: tea.
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0: You know, in 26 days, I think one of the most magical days of the year is upon us.
1: Is that the 31st?
0: That is the 31st of October.
1: Is Halloween.
0: Yeah. I mean, used to be fun. Things have changed a little bit. We'll talk about it coming up next.

0: Your home of rock and roll, 94HJY. It's Doug and Jen, and something has happened to Halloween. Something very strange. You know, it used to be you'd scrap together a costume, or if you were like me, both of my parents worked, so my mom got me the hard plastic mask.
1: Yeah, in the box.
0: And the rubber-ish suit with whatever I was supposed to be printed on the front so that when I went knocking on people's doors, they knew what I was. Aside from just a horror show standing
1: on
0: their
1: Scooby
0: front step.
1: Doo. That was always very strange. And then the plastic would cut into the area around your eyes.
0: That is correct.
1: And really early on, that little stupid elastic thing,
0: yeah,
1: like a party hat strap, would
0: yes,
1: pop off the back of the mask.
0: Absolutely.
1: I'd be sweaty in my little rubber outfit. It was not fun.
0: But
1: I wanted that. I wanted that costume. So my mom's like, "We'll make you a costume." Like, I want a box costume. And now, in hindsight, the homemade ones were so much better.
0: Right, but I was also a homemade clown for about 4 years until like the bottom that used to be at the top of my shoe was then over my knees. So
1: you should wear that. It's become a sexy clown outfit because it's just hot pants.
0: But yeah, Halloween, it's so different now.
1: Yeah, listen, I don't know what happened. We used to go out, we'd run around the neighborhood, I'd get the rubber mask, like, I would save up enough money. The rubber masks, they sold them at Spencer's Gifts, they were like $100, though, they were very expensive. And I'm gonna get this one. And then I'd put it on my head in about 7-8 seconds in, I'd be hyperventilating, just covered in sweat with Chinese latex stuck to my head. But it was fun. We would go out alone. Now it's all parents with their kids, which did not happen when I was a kid. Did you go when it was still light out?
0: Well, we started when it was still light out.
1: I had never done that. We waited till it got dark when I was a kid. And then I saw Halloween, the movie.
0: Yeah.
1: And I'm like, those kids are all out. It's daytime.
0: Uh-huh.
1: Still.
0: Yeah.
1: And that happens. I've seen that in some neighborhoods, too. But it's not a free-for-all anymore.
0: No. And what's even worse is that there are a bunch of parents that don't even take their kids out anymore. They go to trunk or treat events.
1: Yes.
0: And no door-to-door trick-or-treating.
1: I mean, I don't know really what's training kids more poorly. If someone's got candy in their trunk, go up to it. It's probably a bad thing to train a kid to do.
0: Creepiest of all the ideas we've come up with.
1: Like walking right up to strangers' houses and knocking on the door, too. That's probably not terribly safe.
0: When I was a kid, people like in the neighborhood or in the town, they would like decorate the insides of their house. They would invite you. They'd like, "Oh, come walk. You have to walk through the creepy room in order to get the candy." It was like, all right, well, I mean, I guess that wouldn't be super well thought of these days. But what are we doing?
1: Well, kids are going out and their parents are with them and they're much older than they should be. Like, it seems to me like that's still happening. It's one thing when you're 5 or 6 years old, I get it. But as you get a little older, I don't know that you need to be out with all your parents and their friends. It's like it's a weird thing going on.
0: Well, the parents are red solo cupping it. You know what I mean?
1: I guess so, yeah.
0: I would rather do that than nothing. But also, I do think, like, who's at your house? If you're out with your kids, like, what about the kids that are going to your door?
1: Well, that's what I turn off my lights and hide. And then I hope they just think I'm out.
0: Yeah.
1: Trick-or-treating with my kids that don't exist.
0: I don't know. It is a weird thing. And there are so many people that just opt to not even do trick-or-treating anymore.
1: So we talked earlier, sexy costumes are out.
0: Mm-hmm.
1: And trunk-or-treat is in. It's just we got to do something.
0: Halloween's on a Saturday this year.
1: Oh, is it?
0: This better be a legit.
1: Do they still egg the people who are crummy in the neighborhood like they used to?
0: I don't think so because of the Ring doorbell cameras and stuff like that.
1: You can egg from the distance.
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0: 94 HJY, it's Doug and Jen. And Jim Shorts, you got sports coming up next with some good news, I assume?
1: Yeah, sports powered by Sportsbook Rhode Island. Yeah, the Patriots surprised a lot of people, including the three people talking here.
2: Oh, I was expecting it to go a different way.
1: Yeah, it was a pretty entertaining game. And history is made in high school football. I'll tell you about that coming up as well in just a bit.

0: 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It's Doug and Jen. We got Jim Shorts with Full On Sports.
1: Yeah, sports bar by Sportsbook Rhode Island. 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Log in now and share your code. So last week we were saying Efton May. And this week we're saying Efton Chisholm. It's all on the how you say Efton.
2: The inflection, yes, for sure.
0: You say it. Really think before you say it. That's it.
1: Efton Chisholm, that's one of the great catches of the season. I know we're only 4 weeks in, but minute 50 to go, makes a one-handed catch on a Drake May. And Drake put it right there, man. Drake May had a good day. He has had better days. Let's not overdo it. But, I mean, he had a pick. He lost a fumble. He fumbled a couple more times that they recovered. 269 yards, it's good. 22 of 37, that's good. And he's getting there. He looked like Drake May of last year a little bit. Kind of confident throwing the football around a little bit. Good. Patriots get to win 29-26 over the Bills. You can't argue with that. Bills were undefeated. Patriots are going nowhere. Now the Patriots are 2-2 and the Bills are 3-1. That's a one game difference, and the Patriots have the head-to-head competition against them. So
0: yeah, they're still in the mix.
1: All of a sudden, things are looking all right, and you guys are ready to jump off the ship. Bears 23-12 past the Jets. How about this one? The Jets get an interception. Their defense gets an interception on the Bears. First one in 637 days for them, almost two full seasons.
0: They the first interception?
1: Yeah, they did not have one pick from their defense all of last year.
0: That's amazing when you think about how many games have turned on interceptions in two seasons.
1: Yeah, and it isn't just like we didn't make a good play, like the other team didn't throw one right to you. Eventually they're going to – I mean, that is just amazing. Giants over the Cardinals 36-24. One of the refs apparently is being accused of swearing at one of the Cardinals players during the game. It's a football game, right?
0: You're not allowed to do that? I thought – I would have been swearing at everybody if I were a ref in the NFL.
1: What swearing goes on that field on any football game? I mean, I'd be disappointed if
0: just watch an NFL film.
1: Hey, you can't say the F word to me.
0: When they mic those guys up and you're watching and you're like, how many beeps can they possibly have in this exchange?
1: Oh, man. Monday Night Football tonight. It's Atlanta at New Orleans. Carolina won the late game last night against Detroit. Chiefs over the Raiders. Cowboys beat the Texans. CeeDee Lamb, 17 catches for 189 yards in that. He was targeted 21 times. They threw the ball 21 times. And he caught 17 of them. But you gotta find somebody else. Bruins and Ottawa set to go tonight. MLB Brewers and Braves both won last night and yesterday. The Yankees go at 8 o'clock tonight. Ohio high school football. Fairmont beat Northmont 27-0. 12-minute quarters, 14-0 at the half. Fairmont, the team that won, received the kick to start the second half and kept possession of the football for the entire 24 minutes of the second half.
2: Here's how
1: it went. 19-play drive, 71 yards, right? 2 fourth-down conversions during that, and they end up getting a touchdown. Onside kick, they recover it. 9-play drive, 46 yards, touchdown. Onside kick, they recover. 9 more plays, 41 yards, time runs out. That's the end of the game. The other team, Northmont, never ran an offensive play in the second half of the game.
0: They just must practice onside kicks over and over and over again.
1: That is, the last one's a little cruel and unusual, right? Uh-huh. You got a few minutes to go, and they say, screw it, we're going to do it to you again. Northmont's like, damn, where is that ball? Jim Shorts, 94 HJY. From the roof.
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94HJY. It's Doug and Jen. We got Jim Shorts with us. We got three things you need to know coming up next. One thing is about OpenAI and somebody who's leaving the company. It doesn't sound good. Also, when you get the flu, when you should go back to work, because apparently none of us are doing this right. And then finally, sort of a sad story over the weekend. The Coast Guard out there searching for a medical plane that vanished off the coast of Nantucket. So we'll talk about that as well coming up in three things you need to know now.

0: 94 HJY. It's Doug and Jen and Jim Shorts, and it is time for three things you need to know. An outgoing OpenAI safety worker is raising some serious security concerns.
1: As you mean outgoing, like really nice guy, good personality?
0: No, he's leaving the company because freaked out.
1: Outgoing. Okay.
0: David Robinson, we call these people whistleblowers. Mm-hmm. He penned a scathing essay in The Atlantic where he said the tech company's culture is broken. He said he used to write the safety reports when OpenAI had a major product launch. He said the risks posed by AI models are so great that their safety systems should be on par with a nuclear power plant. And yet none of these companies, I guess, are investing in the right things. So something worthwhile to read, I guess. Again, that was published in The Atlantic. But this is like the fifth person that has published something that is saying, we need to wake up and realize AI is not safe. I mean, how many more of these situations do we have to see where, you know, AI is moving outside of the boundaries and the parameters that it's given? I mean, you're building what they're renaming superintelligence.
2: Yeah.
0: Is that what they're calling?
2: Well, that's what Trump is renaming it to. He had an executive order. I don't know if that means it's, I don't know, he gets to decide what we call it.
0: I don't know.
2: But it seems to me that it's problematic and it's connected to the internet and can get anywhere it wants to because it just talks to other computers.
0: Right.
2: Anybody what's happening.
0: Gets all your information, blackmails you, blackmails
2: and
0: your loved ones.
2: Every company is using AI now.
0: Yeah.
2: So I wonder how these models interact with each other. Like they can make a plan.
0: Yeah.
2: Now.
0: Think about
2: how to get us.
0: Yeah. What is connected to the internet? How easy can they get us? Freaky. There's a new CDC-led study that shows that most people with the flu stop isolating when they're still likely contagious. Most people with the flu stop isolating 4 days after symptoms start when they're still at their most viral. Only 5% of people isolate from the community for a full recommended isolation period, and less than 1% isolate from other household members for the full period. I will say that's not necessarily true unless it's the stomach flu, in which case you won't see me for days. But yeah.
1: What is the full period?
0: Well, like, they say, I mean, obviously you should be waiting 24 hours without fever reducing medication. So like if you're fever free for 24 hours, I don't know why this is common practice at school. Like if you have a fever in the morning, you can't go to school until...
2: Even if you take the medicine that gets rid of the fever?
0: Yep.
2: But you give it to the kids anyway, right?
0: Right, because you're still viral at that point.
2: Right.
0: I know. I probably sent my kids to school a few times they shouldn't have been, so sorry.
1: I feel like I got the flu every day, so...
0: Well...
1: You know, I mean, I never feel good.
0: The good news is that...
1: You felt healthy.
0: Well, I mean, I feel pretty good this morning.
1: Do you really? Well,
0: yeah.
1: I get that on me then.
0: The Coast Guard search for six people aboard a medical plane that vanished off the coast is being suspended. The Boston-bound plane disappeared Saturday morning while flying from Bermuda, and crews found debris about 20 miles off of Nantucket. The Coast Guard covered about 4,500 square miles in the search. Latitude Air Ambulance says all six people unaccounted for are presumed to have died. And I don't know about you guys, but that Bermuda Triangle situation, whatever's going on in the air around there or magnets underground, I don't know. Maybe it's just aliens.
2: Every documentary, it was on every TV show, it was constant Bermuda Triangle. Like, I thought, right, I'm definitely dying in the Bermuda Triangle. There's no way around it when I was like 11 years old. But then you stopped hearing about it. Because they started to say, oh, it's just weird weather patterns.
0: Yeah, I don't know.
2: I still wouldn't fly, probably. I'd be like, nah, it's all right.
0: No.
2: Can we come around and come out from the backside of the triangle?
0: Yeah.
2: I don't want to fly through it.
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0: everybody got to take part.
1: A little Southern rock. Boo.
0: Greta Van Fleet. You remember the band.
1: I have heard tell.
0: Greta Van Fleet.
1: Yeah.
0: They're coming to the Garden March 5th.
1: Oh, nice for them.
0: Yeah. I'm trying to do the math in my head. That's five months from now.
1: Yeah, it's not soon.
0: Yeah, but plenty of time to plan ahead.
1: Sure. If you'd like to go, we've got tickets.
0: Yeah. All you have to do is be caller 9 right now, 224-1994, looking for caller number 9. What do we get coming up next, Douglas?
1: We're gonna talk about who's having the most sex, what they are doing together, what they're into, you know, their thing, if you will.
0: The kinks?
1: These are, no, well, I guess, maybe. I mean, it could be considered a kink.
0: Interesting.

0: 94 HJY. I just picture a little goldfish fish flopping around.
1: Around. Yeah. I always felt bad for
0: I'm
1: the
0: sure
1: fish.
0: I'm sure they saved it. I'm sure it made it.
1: Then I was like, oh, Mike Patton is so hot.
0: He is a little strange looking now.
1: Yeah, he didn't age well.
0: That happens.
1: Yeah.
0: You know, I always think, like, if I hadn't been able to lock in early with some of these celebrities, I would have been very excited until I see them in a new movie or TV show, and I'm like, whoa, bullet dodged. Glad I didn't marry her. So if you want to have more sex,
1: yeah,
0: the couples who are doing it the most.
1: Okay.
0: Very strange.
1: All right.
0: Couples who attend church regularly.
1: Huh.
0: Maybe because you go
1: that
0: every weekend.
1: That is not what I was thinking.
0: And then you get the sin off your soul with a confession. You go in there and say, I had more than unclean thoughts with the missus.
1: I just watched a documentary. Well, off and on. I didn't watch it like nonstop. But it was about a pastor that was telling his flock to hook up with. Mostly he was talking to the women. He was saying, make sure that you pleasure your husbands or else they're going to be tempted by the devil to go hook up somewhere else.
0: And it's your fault.
1: Yes.
0: And it's your fault as the wife for not providing what is needed. Now,
1: so
0: that
1: maybe,
0: church,
1: maybe that's what's going on.
0: I bet that guy got the ball rolling for a lot of those people. And they would pan the crowd from time to time. And this is a group of people that shouldn't have been having sex.
1: And were all the husbands nudging the wives like, hey, honey,
0: the
1: devil's
0: saying,
1: coming for me.
0: Excuse me, preacher, have you seen my wife? Let's not encourage this behavior.
1: Oh, boy.
0: She doesn't have a neck. It's very strange. So 62% of married regular churchgoers report having sex at least once a week. 48% of non-religious couples report the same thing. They're also more likely to rate their sex lives as excellent or very good than those who are religiously unaffiliated and don't go to church that often. Now, that could be because you consider sex really good if it's once a week in missionary position and over fast.
1: And no longer with your sister.
0: I have great sex.
1: Yeah.
0: Because it's on my back and it's over quick. So, you know, you don't get into anything too crazy. But yeah, Catholics actually leading the charge on
1: that. Interesting.
0: Those Catholics, I'll tell you what, we live in a very Catholic state. So get married, go to church every week. I'll
1: maybe
0: be honest with you.
1: Maybe the priest is like, hey, listen. I don't get to have any, so could you have some for me?
0: I don't think they do that.
1: No?
0: I don't think that happens. I do think that what it might be is not worth it. I feel as though I would rather be in the 48%, maybe not getting it every week, if it meant I didn't have to go to church. Like, if I was with someone and they said, listen, we go to church every week?
1: Yeah.
0: We're doing it every week. Right after church, we're going to do it.
1: I guess, you know, I think about it this way. If you're married or not, if you're in a relationship and you're not hooking up once a week, how miserable are you?
0: Well, I mean, very, I would imagine.
1: Like my level,
0: to a certain point.
1: Level of happiness is 100% tied into, did I get some last week?
0: I guess it depends who you're with. Like at a certain point, you might be like, you know what? It's better not to do it than do it with him.
1: Yeah, but
0: you know?
1: Even if it's just to get things done, you know what I mean?
0: They got a whole store dedicated to that right down the block.
1: Yeah, but I've been there. And that's great in a pinch, but, you know.
0: I would say it's not worth going to church every week in order to do it, but I think that at least once a week is reasonable. I
1: sure.
0: get cranky. I become like an
1: right?
0: unpleasant person to be around.
1: I think most people do, yeah. And that's why, like, I will, when people attack me either on social media or in an email or something, I'm like, oh, you're not getting laid.
0: Probably not. If you're, yeah. Listen, I got to be honest. My guess is if you're posting a lot of stuff under people's pictures
1: yeah.
0: on social media, you don't got anything better to do with your life.
1: But that's why. It's like, well.
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1: He has more shoes than a real housewife. She's had the same t-shirt since high school. 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

0: 94HJY, it's Doug and Jen. And Jim Shorts, you have sports coming up next, but we're also going to be giving you a new job, and that is giving us all of our sound effects for the show moving forward.
1: Really?
0: Mm-hmm.
1: Wah, wah, wah.
0: See what I'm saying? Is that not perfection?
2: Yeah.
3: I use that one every time Doug says whatever Doug says.
2: That's perfect. I'm all for it.
1: Wah, wah, wah.
3: Sports powered by Sportsbook Rhode Island. We're going to talk about the Patriots win and about history being made in the NFL yesterday.
0: Ooh.
3: Not the kind of history you want to be associated with, but, you know, history nonetheless. You're in the books. That's the thing. Sports next.

0: 94 HJY, your home of rock and roll. Doug and Jen, gym shorts. Yeah. Full on sports.
1: Oh, yeah. 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Share your code. So the Chargers and Seahawks played yesterday. NFL history was made. First time ever that, the Chargers got the ball first in the game, right? Justin Herbert's their quarterback. First play from scrimmage, throws an interception. Okay, so that's not good.
0: No.
1: So Seattle takes over the ball. First play from scrimmage, Sam Darnold, Seahawks quarterback, throws an interception. Two plays from scrimmage, the first two of the game, both of them interceptions by the opposing quarterbacks. First time in 100-plus years of professional football that has ever happened.
2: Oh,
0: when you think about it, awesome, right? The Jets had, two interceptions in 20 years or something.
1: Yeah,
0: like that,
1: right, so. Exactly. They got their first one. Their defense got their first one in, 600-plus days.
0: And we got one game that breaks all sorts of records.
1: So say, because they got all the prop bets, right? Say in that game you had you took the prop bet of there'll be two or more interceptions in the whole game, both teams combined. First two plays, you're in. You just won.
0: I take a look at everyone who made that bet.
1: You'd be like, I got to sweat this one out because it's not going to happen until probably the third or fourth quarter, if it happens at all. And, bump, bump, you're in. You're sitting there, crack open a beer, and then relax for the rest of the day. You are in the money at that point. So pretty cool, I thought. Patriots 29-26 over the Bills. That was even cooler because did not see that one coming. Did not see it coming. Drake May, he was pretty good. He can be better, but he was pretty good. Couple of turnovers, one pick, one lost fumble. But he was, 269 yards. He had three touchdown passes. I'm not going to.
2: You sound like Larry David. He was pretty good.
0: Yeah. Well, listen, he's on his way. He's moving in the right direction, as they say.
1: This was a game that if he had it last year, you'd say, man, the kid is, he's rolling. That second place in the MVP voting year. He hasn't been doing that. So this was good. Efton Chisholm came out of nowhere, made a great catch. .50 left to play at the time. That was the one after the game they had, because he's undrafted. He's undrafted. He was the last guy for the wide receiver crew, and now they've had injuries. Yesterday Mac Hollins went down, so that's why Chisholm was playing. So he makes this great catch for a touchdown, and all of a sudden the team wins. And afterward, everybody's around his locker talking to him, and he's at the press conference, the whole deal. And they asked him about the catch, and he said, "Shoot, when I'm out there and the ball is in the air headed my way, I kind of black out."
0: I love that.
1: What?
0: That's my favorite thing.
1: Kind of black out? He said, you have to come down with it when those opportunities are. You're not going to get them anymore. Well, yeah, especially if you tell people you're blacking out. Bears, keep that to yourself. 23-12 over the Jets, and the Vikings beat the Dolphins 15-10. So the Patriots, the only team in the AFC East to come away with a win yesterday. Giants beat the Cardinals 36-24, the final score in that one. Last night, Carolina over Detroit 32-26. Jared Goff goes for 412 yards, but just one touchdown, and the Lions end up losing. Monday Night Football's Atlanta at New Orleans tonight. Brewers win, Braves win, playoffs continue. 5 o'clock, White Sox Guardians, 8 o'clock, Yankees Rays tonight. And Colorado State lost to Oregon State by 30. Oregon State scored 56 points. Head coach of the other team, Jim Mora, not happy with the defense, so he took his defensive coordinator off the play calling during the game and replaced him with another coach. So the defensive coordinator is sitting there on the sidelines doing nothing, saying, you know what? I'm out of here. He goes to the locker room, takes a shower, goes to the parking lot, gets in his car, and drives home.
2: Okay.
1: Beats the traffic, right?
0: Absolutely.
1: Yeah. Game's still going on, and he's on 95.
2: Peace out.
1: Yeah. And coach afterwards said, hey, tell Summers I want to see him. Coach, he's not here.
2: Whoops.
1: I'm going to fire him. Yeah, I think that it's a little late for that. He might have quit. Jim Shorts, 91st year old.
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0: The Foo Fighters, they performed last night.
1: Yes, they did.
0: Yeah, it was rock.
1: It was a long show, I guess.
0: Yeah, good.
1: Yeah, I saw some pictures and people who were at the show. Always awesome live.
0: Yeah, they're so good. We are inside a 40-minute music marathon with Zeppelin. And if I

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1: A longer version of the conversation that original Van Halen members Alex Van Halen and David Lee Roth had on July 30th in Fargo, North Dakota with artist Robert Vargas, who painted the Eddie Van Halen mural at the Guitar Center in Hollywood in 2021, has been released. 32 minutes of additional footage from the conversation. This time out, Alex and Dave delve into their friendship, Van Halen's early club days, their work ethic, songwriting, etc. And Roth said he has no delusions about his talent.
2: I have a signature sound, is what Al is saying.
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2: When I
3: right.
2: laugh, it sounds like four flat tires on a muddy road trying to keep up. I'm closer to Wilson Pickett, a soul growler, than I am the fella in Led Zeppelin.
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1: We live in a litigious society. There's no doubt about it. Often I hear about these lawsuits where someone gets hurt doing something and they sue. There's a case I'm reading about, though, and it seems legitimate.
0: Really?
1: In many ways. And she's not asking for as much money as I can promise you I'd be asking if the same thing happened to me. We'll talk about what happened in Vegas, not staying in Vegas with this woman coming up next.

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1: A woman filed a lawsuit claiming she suffered serious injuries from riding a mechanical penis.
0: Huh?
1: At a downtown Las Vegas bar. No specifics on the injury. She's only asking for $30,000. Now, my guess is this was a bar that had itself like a mechanical bull, but it was the shape of a penis.
0: I was just Googling this because I was like, wait a minute. I want to see what this thing looks
1: like. So I guess she was hanging out with some friends, and then she said, I want to try the mechanical penis. And some guy said, okay, hop on. But
0: you're
1: she
0: right.
1: didn't sign a waiver.
0: Yep.
1: And then her foot got caught in this space that is between the wiener and the, I guess, the berries there.
0: Mechanism.
1: And then she got thrown off it and hurt herself. 30 grand. I got to be honest. I would be asking for more just because I had to go to the emergency room and tell them how it happened. Like when you have to call home and they say, what happened? You're like, well, I was riding a big, giant mechanical penis.
0: Yes.
1: And right there, you got questions.
0: But you're right. I mean, it is like a bull, but it's a wiener.
1: Right.
0: Weird.
1: We should get one of those and mount it in the back of a pickup and take it to events. I think that would be fun.
0: I will say this. Over the years, I have been very pleasantly surprised by what our listeners are willing to do for a t-shirt.
1: Yes, absolutely. Have you ever ridden a mechanical bull?
0: I did ride a mechanical bull. It was very hard to stay on.
1: Yeah, they had a place called Desperados in Providence. It was in the complex at one point, you know, the four clubs in one down on Richmond Street.
0: Yeah.
1: And it was a cowboy bar. This is in the 90s, and I hate country music and all that, but I would go because they would do the sensual bull riding from time to time, as seen in the movie Urban Cowboy, which Deborah Winger did a fantastic sensual bull riding effort. Mm-hmm. But they would also do the thing where you got on it, and they just threw you off it in 11 tenths of
0: they
1: a second.
0: They can control the speed at which and the spinning and all that stuff.
1: Oh, yeah. And you know, like if a woman gets on it, they might let her ride it for a little while. But as soon as a guy gets on it, the guy behind the controls is like, let's see how far we can throw Doug from this silly bull. But I don't think I would do it on a one that was shaped like a wiener.
0: Well, what's the big deal? It's not a real wiener.
1: But it's worse because it's giant. You know what I mean? I don't know. What's it look like?
0: I mean,
1: is it a nice design?
0: It's curved, actually, for seating.
1: Yeah, well, you gotta. I mean, listen.
0: That must be very. That must be music to some fella's ears.
1: Well, yeah, I'm a curved guy. Not to one side or the other.
0: What's that called? I forget. There's a medical term for
1: that's,
0: that.
1: That's yeah. It's not great. Peyronie's disease. It is.
0: I know.
1: I think though that 30 grand, I feel like I got hurt. It's probably going to cost that just to get an ankle boot and an emergency room visit. So she's just trying to cover her expenses. I'd be saying my pain and suffering comes from the fact that I had to tell my children I was riding a big giant.
0: I'm pretty sure mechanical wiener. She probably didn't disclose.
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8: Three staccato cries of Mayday and an eyewitness report of a mid-air explosion is about all that is known this morning of the British Columbia air disaster, which yesterday claimed 52 lives.
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0: 94HJY, it's Doug and Jen, and it's time for a final vinyl.
1: Yeah, Pershing Street Records provides the vinyl. We got to go up there and make a vinyl run.
0: I know.
1: Soon in New Bedford, if you're looking for vinyl, they're the place to go. But we do this to wrap up the show every weekday, taking this from Paul and Al and making it our own.
0: Now, this was your choice, Pete Townsend and Rough Boy.

0: Oh, man. An album with liner notes. How crazy is that?
1: I like it. I like sitting down, going through the records. It's fun. You go through that big stack of wax, the platters.

0: artists today that are coming out with one hit, we're not going to know about them in 10, 15 years.
1: Yeah, and Pete Townsend had an album, and he made a song that was, I think, about harassing young men at a pool hall. I don't know. That's what the video was, anyway. It was a little weird. And he still, no one even, nope, not an eye batted. It
0: right.
1: was just like, that's my man, Pete Townsend. He's in the Who, whatever. but I love that album. I love that song.
0: Yeah. Well, that is going to be a wrap for us. We will be back tomorrow for Double Shot Tuesday. Kayla taking over the reins.
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7: 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And he's like, really? 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And all of a sudden, him saying, let's go play trucks and hang out and play Hot Wheels, I was like, you know what? 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

0: 94 HJY. Hey, I would love to check in, see how your weekend was. Mine was great. I went up to Maine, watched my nephews play soccer. They're 4 and 6, and my 4-year-old nephew had a little bit of a meltdown. He wanted a blue slushie, but he'd already had like 18 donuts that morning, so he wasn't allowed one. Highlight of my day. Highlight of my day.
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94HJY, your home of rock and roll. How's it going? It's Kayla, a little after 11 o'clock here on your Monday. Hope you had a great weekend. Gearing up for a solid week. Kid Rock and Van Halen coming your way in a bit. Right now, it's Lit.

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94HJY, your home of rock and roll. What's going on, everybody? It's Kayla. A little afternoon time here Monday. We are into a 94-minute music marathon during your workforce lunch. 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I do have more of them coming up. 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

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Foo Fighters and The Who coming up. 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

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Hey, this week, Doug and Jen got your hookup. 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

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How's it going, everybody? It's Kayla. Happy Monday to you. Hope you had a great weekend. 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

0: 94HJY, your home of rock and roll. 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

0: had that panic, did I send that naked pic to the right person moment right after we sent it?
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94 HJY, your home of rock and roll. How's it going, everybody? Kay here, a little after 2 o'clock. It is Monday afternoon. Hope you had a great weekend. Gearing up for a solid week. We got Metallica coming up in a bit. First, it's The Doors on 94 HJY.

94 HJY. Hey, you know, you can join us, Scarpetti, Bud Light, and Neutral this Sunday, 12:30 at Gators Pub on Victory Highway in North Smithfield. The Pats going to be taking on the Raiders. Got a big win against the Bills yesterday. Hopefully they can keep it rolling as they take on the Raiders. That game, like I said, is Sunday. We will be at Gators Pub starting at 12:30 in North Smithfield. 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

0: 94HJY, your home of rock and roll. Hey, it's Kayla. Thanks for spending some of your Monday with me. I hope you have a great rest of your day. I will talk to you tomorrow. Doug and Jen will have your shot tomorrow, by the way, to win tickets to see Greta Van Fleet. Coming to the TD Garden March 5th. They will hook you up with that chance tomorrow. Be ready for that. Bonus shot at 94.
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$1,000 could be yours. 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Yeah, next chance coming up, 4 o'clock, just a little ways away. 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
1: Yeah!

0: I was just complaining on Friday that we hadn't heard any new news from Aerosmith about whether or not they were going to do a couple of shows here and there. There's been rumors out there for a while, especially with Steven Tyler making some special guest appearances here and there. But now, earlier today, yeah, it appears they are teasing an imminent return to the stage. They actually shared a new video featuring Steven Tyler and legendary rock photographer Ross Halfen. You probably see this stuff back in the day. He did a lot of the pictures and probably some of your favorite albums of all time. And it features them standing in front of the Hollywood Bowl's marquee and putting up on the sign Aerosmith and Friends with the dates October 29th and November 1st. Now, what does that mean? Does that mean the band's playing with some other bands opening up? Does it mean the band's playing, but Steven's not going to be singing all the tunes? Maybe they'll have some special guest hop on stage and handle that. Not sure, but we don't have to wait too long. No, because tomorrow morning, apparently, they're going to make.
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Candlebox on your home of rock and roll. Those guys back on the road right now, even though a couple of years ago they did the whole farewell tour thing. Yes, they lied, just like the rest of them. Great show. If you haven't seen those guys before, they always put on a good show, and you're in luck because they'll be back in the area October 28th, House of Blues up in Boston. Speaking of shows happening in Boston, we've got Greta Van Fleet coming to town. Now, they'll be at the Garden on March 5th. And if you want to go, Doug and Jen, they have your shot to win tickets every morning this week. Bonus chance, too, online, 94HJY.com.

0: If you're going to dress up for Halloween this year, you should probably start thinking about what you're going to do now, because you may not be able to pull off your usual sexy TSA agent look again this year. Not because you're getting too old, no, or because TSA agents have become a protected species. It's because sexy costumes, they're out this year. Yeah, a new survey said that people were asked about the most overdone costumes, and the most popular answer was the sexy version of anything. Really? Even sexy nurse? That seems to never go out of style. Now, the runner-up was pirate costumes, followed by the Joker and Harley Quinn. Actually, adults, they might be souring on going out altogether. Yeah, only 12% of adults say they plan to dress up for Halloween this year, even though 68% of Americans say that you're never too old to dress up for Halloween. Maybe it's the price this year. That might be the reason why a lot of adults are like, you know what? I'm going to skip this year. Luckily, I'm not having that problem because I've got the old Ghostbuster jumpsuit ready to go. It's the only time I feel comfortable wearing that thing every year and not feeling like a complete and utter dork, no matter what my kid says.
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8: Most people first met Harriet Tubman in a black and white photo in a textbook. 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And that was it. That was the end of the story we got. But Harriet Tubman was so much more than that.
9: She guided Union boats up the river, and she moved from port to port, from place to place along the riverbank, where the enslaved people could come and be rescued and be taken to freedom.
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Mandatory, Metallica, it's 94HJY. Those guys, they kicked off their Sphere residency this past weekend. You see any of the footage from it? Whoo! Amazing visuals. It's insane. And you knew it would be really good with Metallica. But I will say this, it's kind of odd too, because when you look at the visuals and you see everybody on the floor and in the seats, everyone's sitting there just staring at these videos. No one's really rocking out like you normally would at a Metallica show. Not a lot of headbanging and other stuff. Everyone's just staring at these screens. And it's a little odd, you know, to me at least. Maybe I'm the only one that thinks this. But if I'm paying what I saw this weekend was like $1,700 on average for a ticket, I want to rock out. I want to go crazy, you know? And a lot of people are just like sitting there almost like they were on their phones. And I just can't see why you want to pay that much to do such a thing. But maybe that's just me. All right, we're going to wrap up Mandatory Metallica with one. It's all brought to you by Brown University Health. It's 94HJY.

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0: It's 94HJY, your home of rock and roll. So this woman, she filed a lawsuit claiming that she suffered serious injuries from riding a mechanical penis. Yes, you heard that right. It's an attraction, apparently, at some Las Vegas club called the Nerd. It's called the Nerd. The Nerd has a mechanical penis. I love it. She says she and some friends went there near closing time and asked an employee, hey, can we ride this thing? And the employee using it never had them sign any waivers. But as it sped up, the woman's foot and ankle got caught underneath the main shaft area of the ride where there is a large cutout section and ended up throwing her from the ride and causing her injury. So she was, she probably ejected, right? Just to be safe. Now, this may sound funny, right? Yes, but the woman says serious injuries. Yeah, the lawsuit says she suffered painful physical injuries along with mental stress and a shock.
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1: A longer version of the conversation that original Van Halen members Alex Van Halen and David Lee Roth had on July 30th in Fargo, North Dakota with artist Robert Vargas, who painted the Eddie Van Halen mural at the Guitar Center in Hollywood in 2021, has been released. 32 minutes of additional footage from the conversation. This time out, Alex and Dave delve into their friendship, Van Halen's early club days, their work ethics, songwriting, etc. And Roth said he has no delusions about his talent.
2: I have a signature sound, is what Al is saying.
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2: 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I'm closer to Wilson Pickett, a soul growler, than I am the fella in Led Zeppelin.
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0: It's 94 HJY, your home of rock and roll. What's going on? It is Scarpetti, and sadly, our time together has come to an end, at least for today. Back again tomorrow at 3. Thanks for hanging out. I appreciate it. Don't forget, you can always reach out, Scarpetti at 94HJY.com. I'm also on Instagram and Facebook. Reach out, say hi, send me some requests if you want for the 5 o'clock triple shot. I'll do my best to try to...
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94 HJY, your home of rock and roll. That was STP with Sex Type Thing. I think the title of that song was inspired by any woman I've ever had romantic, intimate relationships with. That's how they would describe that experience with me. People would say, you know, their friends, hey, how was it with Kevin? Did anything happen? She, well, yeah, you know, we were in bed and we were naked. Oh, did he make sweet love to you? No, Kevin, he was on top. He did like this, I don't know, like this sex type thing.

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1: A longer version of the conversation that original Van Halen members Alex Van Halen and David Lee Roth had on July 30th in Fargo, North Dakota with artist Robert Vargas, who painted the Eddie Van Halen mural at the Guitar Center in Hollywood in 2021, has been released. 32 minutes of additional footage from the conversation. This time out, Alex and Dave delve into their friendship, Van Halen's early club days, their work ethic, songwriting, etc. And Roth said he has no delusions about his talent.
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2: 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I'm closer to Wilson Pickett, a soul growler, than I am the fella in Led Zeppelin.
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0: 94 HJY, the Rolling Stones in the news. Apparently no closer to mounting a tour in support of their latest album, Foreign Tongues. Ronnie Wood said in an interview, you know, he's totally immersed in his Ammo band, which is, quote, setting venues alight and blowing the roof off of places. Okay, well, yeah, good for you. When the Stones call me up, he says, I'll be back. In the meantime, I just got to keep playing. And then he says, no, you know, Mick Jagger, he wants to go and tour. Keith Richards, not so much. And you got to have everyone's enthusiasm to do it. So he said, hopefully we'll do it. You know, he said it would certainly benefit the album to do some shows and to tour. But I'm sure the album is selling.
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12: In 2005, investigators in Palm Beach, Florida began uncovering a dark secret.
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12: There was a wealthy man in Palm Beach who was offering young girls a way to make money. That man was Jeffrey Epstein, and he had set up a system designed to bring him underage girls. Local police and the federal government would investigate and, by their count, find dozens of victims. Epstein would become one of the world's most infamous predators, a man who could have faced decades in prison but served just 13 months in his own wing of a county jail.
15: Why would you cut this deal with Jeffrey Epstein?
12: Epstein's abuse would span years and cross state lines.
16: New York, Palm Beach, New Mexico, Paris, Virgin Islands, and each one of those residences is an alleged crime scene.
12: I'm ABC's Mark Remillard, and with a team of journalists from the ABC News Investigative Unit, we've traveled around the country to look at Jeffrey Epstein and the allegations of his horrifying abuse, to hear from the girls who suffered it, who are now women fighting to recover from it. Truth and Lies, Jeffrey Epstein.
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